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1: 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It's called Somebody to Love.

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1: 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Sweet Loretta, she goes to clean it. 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
1: Hey man, anything you want to pick out, it doesn't matter. 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
1: 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Only a fool maybe takes things for granted. Just because it's here today, it can be gone tomorrow. And that's one thing that you'll never in your life ever have to worry about me. If I'll ever change towards you, because baby, I love you. Girl, I love you just the way you are.

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2: Come on, all these people stand up. Gonna stand up for us. There's somebody here in this room that's been inspiring all of us for many years. What a pleasure to be on stage with this band and this wonderful gentleman.